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0: 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Iya, karena
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1: Seru, Bruno Mars banget ya.
0: Benar.
1: Oke. Okay. Lanjut teman berdua di posisi 8. Habis I Just Mike ada Rain Dance dari Def Anthems. Sudah 11 minggu ada di International Top 20.
2: 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That's when I knew that your heart was scarring. 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

0: This is not working, all right? I need you to get your shit together. 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You come with me. Reset.
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0: 3 ada Alex Warren teman Pro 2, lagunya Fever Dream. 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
1: Cocok dong, Alex Warren langganan tuh di International Top 20.
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1: 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Balik lagi sama aku Rama Gemzi di Jaga Malam, teman Pro 2. Kita bakal seru-seruan bareng di sini, di mana pastinya di 105,5 Pro 2 FM Solo dong. Nah, teman Pro 2 yang mau gabung atau mau request lagu boleh banget langsung ajak WhatsApp di 081327866966. 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Ada lagunya Eminem, Not Afraid. I'm not afraid. Yeah. It's been a ride. Everybody. I guess I had to go to that place to get to this one. Now some of you might still be in that place. If you're trying to get out, just follow me. I'll get

Ngobrol Gaspot, ngobrol gaul asik seputar peran otomotif. Bareng Rades, Rama Desva.